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1: We, if you look at the people in Egypt and their faces and their behavior, it's completely ancient Egyptian. I always say that we speak.Arabic, and we all, most of us are Muslims, and we are in Africa. We are not African and we are not Arabs. If you look at our behavior today, it's ancient Egypt. Go to any village and go to the how they have dinner in the evening. They have dinner on the ground and they wash their face and they eat with their hands in the villages. Many words.If you see people talk words, it's hieroglyphic. Many of them, our habits, our life is completely related to ancient Egypt because we are the descendants of the great pharaohs.
0: 古埃及新王国十八王朝官员纳赫特的墓室东墙壁画展现了宏大的农耕场景。壁画中，纳赫特正在监督面前的农业劳动。农田被起伏的线条上下分割，当尼罗河洪水退去时，在低洼处留下了大水池。这里虽然泥泞不堪，却是庄稼的沃土。左边的农民脚踩淤泥播下种子，右边的工人砍伐了种植区边缘的菁柳和金合欢树，另一个人则在野生草原上耕种，从而将田地延伸到更远。据书写于拉美西斯三世统治时期的哈里斯大纸草记载，当时被埃及人信奉的阿蒙神庙就拥有107615名奴隶，49386头牲畜，513处原圃，107.04万斯塔特土地，88艘船舶，53个手工业作坊，及160个埃及城镇。在世界另一端的中国，茂县的古羌城正在举行一场盛大的开城仪式。在号角和羊皮鼓声中，威严神圣的士笔盛装开坛。20米高的巨型古羌城门徐徐打开，跨越江河大地，人们以盛大的庆典汲取我们的庄重与伟大。在中国西南部岷江上游的高原地带，居住着中国最古老的民族之一羌族。羌族人总是习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
1: Ancient Egyptians were believing in rebirth, resurrection. So everything was dedicated to afterlife. So they need anything to help them to have rebirth in afterlife. And one of the most important thing for them, it was the tree of life. You will see the king kneeling beneath the tree of life, and he's holding the key of life, because all the branches of the tree ended with the sign Ankh, the key of life. If the God give you the key of life, it makes sure that you will be resurrected and get rebirth in afterlife.
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2: I want you to know that the belief of the afterlife for the ancient Egyptian built Egypt.Because of that belief, the Egyptians built tombs, pyramids, temples, because they will live forever. And this is why death for the ancient Egyptians

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1: 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Cannot be like this. We have in all of Egypt 124 pyramids. So each time I call the space, come on, build the pyramid for me. Aliens, come on, build the pyramid for me. Cannot be like this. But in 1990, we had a great discovery. American tourist was riding a horse in a desert behind the Sphinx.And the leg of the horse fall down in a hole. So what we did? We did excavation, we just removed the sands. We found the workers' tombs, the builders of the pyramid tombs. How we could know? Those tombs for the builders, we found their names, their titles. They weren't slaves. They were workers, and we give them salaries. But there is no money in this early time. I'm talking about 4,600 years. So what kind of salary?We give them beer, bread, and salted fish as a salary. So building a pyramid it by Egyptians, and we give them salaries.
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